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Oh my, my, oh my, my love, I take one look at you, you're taking me out.

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1: Staying right here. He's letting all the ladies know what guys talk about. You know.

Cause music is my best friend. Once you tell her to water the flowers, I want her to remember. Music is my best friend.

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1: 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Hope life is beautiful. You were the light for me to find my truth. I just wanna say thank you.

And I traveled around the world, think where you living at now. I heard you moved to Austin, got an apartment and settled down. And every once in a while, I start texting, write a paragraph, but then I delete the message.